Man, heard what you said through the grapevine. Funny thing about your problems, they ain't mine. Staying up through the late night. 20 seconds to game time. Getting religious with it. How I'm crossing these state lines. Working hard through the

through the grapevine. Funny thing about your problems, they ain't mine. Staying up through the late night, 20 seconds to game time. Getting religious with it, high crossing these state lines. Work on

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1: 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And it don't matter day or night. We gonna get you right. We've got all your favorites playing right here. Thanks for listening. It's 997 KMJJ. Hey, thanks for tuning in to the phenomenally unapologetically big station. You just so happen to be rolling with your magnificent personality, Big Ant. Man, we gonna have us a time. Woo! It's the big station, baby.
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1: Yeah. Yeah, yeah. Oh, yeah, yeah. Oh, you know, I just be getting out my body sometimes. It just matching up to my aesthetics, but you know what I'm saying? My don't even be appreciating it. It's cool.

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1: Let's go meet you, Barry.
0: Man, shouts out to the people who make the show possible, Drew Barry.
1: Who that, Bo?
0: Discount Jury and Loan, National Jury and Loan, Good Samaritan Funeral Home.
1: Yeah.
0: Man, look at here, Caddo Parish District Attorney Office.
1: Okay.
0: Shouts out to our District Attorney James Stewart as well, man.
1: One love.
0: Valley City Apartments.
1: Yeah.
0: Lakeside Garden Apartments.
1: Come on now, son.
0: Not to mention ALW Entertainment. You know the State Fair Classic coming up.
1: Ooh, yes, sir.
0: GSU taking on Prairie View.
1: Yes.
0: You have your hot hook coming.

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1: We got you.
0: Just like that. 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

0: our people listening everywhere all over the world. We streaming live. And big ups to everybody who came out to the line dance under the bridge.
1: Yes, yes,
0: yeah,
1: yes.
0: They're doing the South Side down there today, baby.
1: Watch out now.
0: The big station. Everywhere we need to be. You hear me?
1: Yes, sir.

0: that booty roll.
1: Yeah, he did.
0: Roll.
1: Yeah, he did.
0: Roll. Make that booty roll. I tell you. 69 bars, it's a Sunday night hot party, Jabba John.
1: That's what I mean, you better
0: man, again, big ups to everyone who came out and supported the line dance on the bridge, City Streetport.
1: Yes, like yes, they do. Yes.
0: They said 3 feet had them jumping.
1: Yeah, yeah, yeah, yeah.
0: Yeah, like some hot cakes.
1: Come on now.
0: I tell you. And it don't stop, man. State Fair Classic on the way.
1: Yes, yes.
0: Yes, you versus Prairie View.
1: Talk to me, kid.
0: It's going down. Dallas, Cotton
1: yes,
0: Bowl.
1: Yes.
0: We have the hot hookup. All you need to do is keep it right here. The big station going to put you in there, baby.
1: Believe it.
0: ALW Entertainment, I'm trying. They're going country this year, Drew.
1: Yes, yes.
0: Country.
1: Yeah, yeah, yeah.
0: Get your cowboy boots, your Daisy Dukes.
1: Come on now.
0: Your cowboy hat.
1: Come on now.
0: Yeah, meet us in Dallas.
1: Yeah, yeah. Gas up.
0: Yeah. Yeah, gas up, huh?
1: Yeah, yeah, yeah.
0: That part. Or power, you know, they got the electric cars now, man.
1: Yeah, yeah, yeah.
0: Hey, man, if you haven't heard.
1: Tell them, Bo.
0: All you got to do is keep it right here for your chance to win. It's the big station with Jabba Jaws.
1: 99.7.

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1: He said, "Gonna keep it in his life."
0: Yes, yes.
1: Whatever it is. This is House Party Jabba Jabba.
0: Listen, I'll meet you, baby.
1: Hey, man, you know Soul Bowl coming up this week, right?
0: Yes, yes.
1: BT Dub taking on Green Oak.
0: Yes, sir.
1: You know my team.
0: Who that, Bo?
1: Whoever wins.
0: Hello.
1: Because I like them both.
0: Yeah.
1: Big ups to the Giants and Lions Soul Bowl coming up this weekend as
0: yes,
1: well.
0: Yes, yes.
1: And, of course, we kicking it off Friday night at Josh Lounge.
0: Yes.
1: Yes, Friday night, Josh Lounge, the kickoff to the Soul Bowl.
0: You hear him.
1: Midtown Hall reunion. Remember?

0: on over there. Now, they do have 1, 2, and 3 bedrooms available, but if you want that 2 or 3 bedroom townhome,
1: yeah,
0: you need to go to Galilee City.
1: Oh, get yourself something.
0: Yeah, Galilee City apartment, get you something.
1: Yeah.
0: Gotta pay the bills when we return.
1: We coming back swinging, bro.
0: Don't keep it popping like fish grease. It's the big station, 99.7.
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0: Yeah, it sound like some band stuff. 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
0: Boom, boom, boom, boom.
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0: loud. 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
0: All night long.
1: K-M-J-J.
0: Hey, man, the switch is on. Don't get it twisted.
1: Tell them about.
0: And look at here. If you haven't heard, Southern University, Shreveport is where you need to be.
1: Okay.
0: If you want to enhance your education, you just want to go back and get another career paying opportunity, because now this AI and everything else going on, man, you got to get with the technology.
1: How come, kid?
0: If you want to get with the technology, you need to enroll at Southern University Shreveport.
1: Free.
0: Sussler. Yeah, you can live on campus, too.
1: Tell them.
0: Southern University Shreveport. Shouts out to the Jag. Port City Jag.
1: Yes.
0: Everybody representing Southern University.
1: One love.
0: Ain't nothing but love. Appreciate your support. And like I said, Southern University Shreveport opportunity starts right there.
1: Hello.
0: In the heart of the city.
1: Yeah,
0: MLK.
1: Yeah. Come on now.
0: Martin Luther King. A.K.A. Cooper Road. You hear me?
1: Zero.
0: Gotta pay these bills. We be back. It's the house party with Jabber Jaws.
1: And let's put up with you, Ferry.
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0: Wipe me down.
1: Hello.
0: From head to toe. You don't hear me, though.
1: Come on, that song.
0: It's the Sunday Night House Party, Jabba Jaw.
1: Listen, I'll meet you very.
0: Hey, man, the switch is on. You need to do the same thing. We can't say it enough. Big ups to everyone who came out and supported Lion Dance Under the Bridge.
1: Yes, yes.
0: It went down just like we told you it would.
1: Yes, sir.
0: Lion Dance Under the Bridge. As a matter of fact,
1: what's that, kid?
0: This week is National Lion Dance Week, man.
1: Uh-oh.
0: There's some Lion Dance events going on over at maybe his community center, various community centers throughout the city of Streetport.
1: Yes.
0: Far darn it bigger than big.
1: That's what's
0: That's
1: up.
0: Why they teamed up with the big station.
1: Man. Yes, yes.
0: Hey, we need to handle our business, take care of a couple of things when we return.
1: We coming back swaying.
0: Keeping it popping like fish grease.

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0: Don't mean too fair.
1: Man, I'm feeling that joint. I ought to play it again.
0: You falling, Mo?
1: Yeah, I'm get back up, though. That's how we do it, man. In the meantime, in between time.
2: Yeah, yeah.
1: If you haven't heard, let me be the one to tell you.
0: Tell them, Mo.
1: Lakeside Garden Apartment.
2: Yeah, yeah.
1: Lakeside Garden Apartment.
0: Come on now.
1: You can go over there and get you something. They have 1, 2, and 3 bedroom units available.
0: Y'all got good credit, Bo?
1: Affordable rates. Yeah, you got to have credit in everything you do now.
0: Oh, boy.
1: It ain't got to be all that.
0: I'm gone.
1: It ain't got to be all that, but you got to have some credit. You see what I'm saying?
2: Yes, sir.
1: Get
2: yes,
1: on
2: sir.
1: By there, check out the newly renovated, remodeled, rather.
2: Yeah, yeah.
1: Newly remodeled apartments over there.
2: Okay.
1: At Lakeside Garden. They have washers and dryers in them and all that, Jubert.
0: Okay, okay.
1: Yeah, save you a whole lot of money right there.
0: Yes, sir.
1: Yeah, so shouts out to Lakeside Gardens Apartment, man, right there where I-49 meets I-20.
2: Yeah, yeah, yeah.
1: Pier Avenue.
0: Yes, sir.
1: Right there on the cut.
0: Hello.
1: Got a pound of the bills to pay the bills when we return.
0: We're coming back swinging.
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0: right up through there.
1: Yes, sir.
0: You're hearing little Mary Jane.
1: Yeah.
0: Mary gonna have you spending it fast, too.
2: Miami. That's for all my scammers and my kid money.

0: Okay, I'm JJ. It just cut off on me, Jew. Dougie Fresh.
1: Watch out now.
0: That means it's time to pay the bills. Before we get into all that, let me just remind you all that Sunshine Fest is set for Saturday, September 19th. Man, a lot going on this Saturday, man.
2: Okay.
0: I mean, the Soul Bowl, the Sunshine Fest. I understand the car, truck, bike show, everything going on. Just get in where you fit in.
2: Hello.
0: Back to the Sunshine Fest. It's taking place this Saturday, September 19th, 12 noon to 4 p.m. It's jumping off at the Morning Star Baptist Church Event Center.
2: Okay.
0: And it's free, F-R-E-E, free.
2: Free.
0: Yeah, make your way to 5340 Jewel Avenue.
2: Yes, yes.
0: Free event.
2: Come on now.
0: Presented by Shepherd and Sheep Ministry.
2: Yes.
0: For more information, you can give them a call at 318-347-0234. Like I said, it's a busy weekend, man.
2: Okay.
0: Yeah. I'm talking about a busy weekend.
2: Okay.
0: Soul Bowl, car, truck, bike show.
2: Yes.
0: Sunshine Fest.
2: Come on now.
0: We kicking it out Friday night at Josh Lounge, though.
2: Hello.
0: Don't get that twisted.
2: Yes, sir.
0: Josh Lounge Friday night.
2: For the grown folks.
0: I'm looking at him, man. Stop. Hold up. Wait a minute. Stop the press. Stop the press. Friday night, Josh Lounge.
2: Yeah, yeah.
0: The kickoff to the Soul Bowl.
2: Okay.
0: Somebody told me it was a Midtown Hall reunion.
1: Watch out now.
0: What you know about them 318 Hot Boys?
1: Hello.

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0: 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Man, we gonna have us a time. Woo! 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
1: And it's Will Meet You Berry.
0: Well, I'm feeling them whispers, boy.
1: Yeah.
0: Yeah, had to do that for justice.
1: One love, girl.
0: It's all love, man. And speaking of love.
1: Talk to me, kid.
0: Shouts out to the Caddo Parish District Attorney Office, man.
1: Okay.
0: Yeah, James Stewart, the DA Office, everybody. Yes. Shout out to Wilbur Pryor. He up in there, too.
1: One love, kid.
0: It's all love, man. Appreciate the support, man. Look at him, man. Have you heard?
1: What's that, kid?
0: Have you heard about the Harbor House, the Harbor Home, Harbor Center runner?
1: Talk to me.
0: Man, the Caddo District Attorney has the Harbor Center that help at-risk kids and youth, man, their families. I'm talking transportation, food, clothing, everything, man.
1: Okay.
0: Get them some help if they need help, whatever it is they're dealing with.
1: That's what's up.
0: Man, that's

0: project thing. Ain't like they just getting started.
1: True that, true that.
0: Yes, indeed, man. Hey, Jubair.
1: What's that, kid?
0: Now, this is a true story.
1: What's that?
0: The Soul Bowl.
1: Yes.
0: It's about to make history, man. This is the first time both teams going in undefeated.
1: Come on now.
0: Yeah, you know, high school football just started. Green Oaks is undefeated and Booger T is undefeated.
1: Ooh, it's going to be a game.
0: Ooh, the Soul Bowl this weekend. Look at him. We kicking it off Friday night.
1: Yes.
0: Alumni, yes. Friends.
1: Yes.
0: Come on out. Josh Lounge Friday night.
1: Believe it.
0: One night only. We in that thing.
1: Hello.
0: And I come to turn up. Like Mickey Mouse came in the house and Donald Duck don't give a
1: do this. A do that.
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1: Yeah, yeah.
0: But we're going to keep it popping.
2: 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Do you want me to? Yeah, but.

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1: Let's go meet you, Barry.
0: Get in where you fit in, and big ups to the people who make this show possible,
1: true
0: man.
1: True that, true that.
0: Like our friends over at the Good Samaritan Funeral Home.
1: Yes, yes.
0: A1 since day one.
1: True that, true that.
0: There's some Good Samaritans over there, too, man. We're talking about the Good Samaritan Funeral Home.
1: Yes, sir.
0: When God bless them, the Good Samaritan would dress them.
1: Yeah, yeah, yeah, yeah.
0: And have them looking what?
1: Looking good.
0: Yeah, man. So, shouts out to them.
1: Yes.
0: Been in business for over 50 years.
1: Yes, sir.
0: That's the Good Samaritan Funeral Home.
1: One love.
0: It's all love. Thanks for your support.
1: Yes.
0: See the hell of business. You better pay the bills.
1: Yes, yes.
0: And when we return,
1: we swinging, bro.
0: All
1: night
0: long. If you like it like this, join us Friday.
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1: We just rolling, man. Thanks for the love and shouts out to BT Dub and Green Oaks.
0: Who that about?
1: Soul Bowl this weekend.
0: BT Dub and who?
1: G.O., them Giants.

0: time. Shouts out to Big Papa, man.
1: Yes, yes.
0: I'm in the back hollering where the pill man at.
1: Yeah, yeah, yeah,
0: Friday
1: yeah.
0: Friday night, Josh Lyons, we in that thing.
2: Hello.
0: Gotta get out of here, man.
2: Gotta go.
0: Yeah, gotta go. If you heard nothing else we said all night, you hear this.
2: Listen up.
0: God love you.
2: Yes, he do.
0: Jabba John and Jewberry love you.
2: Yes, we do.
0: And Jesus is love.
2: And that's what's up.

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That's when I knew that your heart was scarring. 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
0: And this year, it's the Swag Country Showdown. Saturday, September 26th, two HBCU powerhouses collide at the legendary Cotton Bowl in Dallas. The GSU Tigers battle the PV Panthers. 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

0: Neighborhood, once again, thank you for being in the neighborhood. Happy Monday to you. We got a whole lot more show coming up for you, so do continue to hang out with us in the neighborhood. Black Sam, man, our good friend Black Sam. We got Black Sam in the neighborhood for an all-new big interview, man. Of course, the album is out with Bino Rideau, and we got to talk about just life. Yeah. Talk about the marathon continuing, man. And you know what I love about him as well, bro? There is a documentary that they've been working on with Nipsey. For Nipsey.
1: Oh, wow.
0: And it's been a while. And I mean, they really got to a point where people were offering tens of millions of dollars to have the documentary. But they wanted to do it a certain way, manipulate the edits and everything. So they really stood on ground, man. So the documentary about Nipsey will be coming as well, man. Of course, there's new music and the marathon continues. So we got our good friend Black Sam in the neighborhood. Also, John Legend, ladies and gentlemen.
2: John Legend.
0: Yes, sir. John Legend. We're just ordinary people. John Legend will be in the neighborhood, ladies and gentlemen, for your big interview. And shout out once again to John Legend, man.
1: Yes,
0: I got to try to find this John Legend piece that we had put together. I can't find it. But anyway. Do you remember when he sung Ordinary People for us live in the neighborhood? We're just ordinary people.
2: Dude, have you seen the comedian that said he sounds like a ghost?
0: Yeah. Yeah, man. There's a comedian. When you hear the beat, how are we going to do this and have him in the neighborhood, John Legend? Yeah, but he was like, you know how he sing. So we got John Legend in the neighborhood for our big interview. And also, man, we were speaking about it, man. Kendrick Lamar joins Jhené Aiko. Yes. On a new song called So Good. You say you were kind of waiting or seeing if there was going to be another collab.
1: I've been waiting. It's been too long. You know, the last time she gives an album was in 2020.
2: That's
1: and
2: crazy.
1: I love it. It's already giving very West Coast vibe.
0: Oh, my gosh. She is so talented. She's so talented, man. So talented. And also, man, Aaron Rodgers. He was talking. There's shocking details. New details.
2: I love this.
0: And we're going to have to clean it up for the way we got to say it on air.
2: Yeah.
0: But he was talking about his ex-wife and the divorce and the separation. And what she wanted to do was, did he marry her or was it fiance?
2: Because
0: she said she wanted to F a guy.
2: Yeah.
0: Before
2: they got married. So they were, I guess, fiance. Yeah.
0: Yeah.
1: What?
0: How crazy is that you say, hey, I got to go F this guy before we walk down the aisle?
2: That's gangster, bro.
0: Dude, and I'm not supposed to say, all right.
1: Yeah, for real.
0: Okay, now, you know we get married on Saturday, so make sure you're here. But we got all that and more. Y'all continue to hang with us in the neighborhood. Big Boys Neighborhood.

0: reservation.
1: I was calling about some information on renting a room.
0: We usually take 3 nights deposit to secure the room.
1: Now, have you guys been getting a lot of people that's been calling? Because I'm coming out there for a conference.
0: What's the name of the conference?
1: FAF.
0: FAF.
1: It's the Fat and Funky Foundation. We're all nudists, and we're all over 250 pounds.
0: Oh.
1: One of our members, named Alberta, she got a dreadlock in her thong. By any chance, are you a nudist?
0: No, I'm not.
1: I've been a nudist for about the last 7 years, right? I used to just, you know, walk around my house naked. And it started to feel so good. I started walking to the mailbox when, you know, my swinging all over the place. And from there on, I just started walking down the street naked. And I joined a nudist colony.
0: That's brave.
1: And you should try it. Like, the first time I got with the Fat and Funky Foundation, we went to Cancun. And it is nothing like hot sand in your just being able to walk around with your exposed under your stomach is something that God really intended for us to do.
0: Okay.
1: Matter of fact, I work downtown.
0: Yeah.
1: And when I'm sitting down at my computer, sometimes I'll just wear a shirt. And when they walk by, they don't even know that I'm butt naked under there. Yes, that's what I'm talking about, Rita Marley. All right, now how do I go about getting this room?
0: You would deposit from any card, just the security room.
1: In the cards?
0: And we would send you a confirmation letter along with your confirmation number.
1: Do you have an email address?
0: What are you going to do?
1: I want to send you some pictures of me naked with my legs open.
0: Okay, is that good?
1: Yeah, I mean, I'm good like curry goat.
0: You could have fooled me.
1: Got flexing. Time to up flexing. All right, then.
0: Did I get your name?
1: Yeah, well, my name is Luther. Anything to get into your eyes, you know? That's what I'm talking about.
0: That's good, huh?
1: Yeah, well, you know.
0: All right.
1: All right, you in August, all right?
0: Take care now.
1: All right, then, Bobby Marley.
0: Bye-bye.
1: All in your
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6: 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It's Drezzy Drake. I'm still up here.
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Are you gonna call me like you said you would? Is this really your real phone number?

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Zodiac sign, it must be a Gemini moon, cause we about to go half. Mistakenly, nobody been in a bag, but how many bodies done been in her bag?

0: And do continue to hang with us in the neighborhood. Louis G, what you got?
1: Two 15-year-olds got busted. You know those driverless, I guess.
0: Waymos, like the automated cars.
1: Yeah. So they actually have people watching you while you're in the vehicle. And two teenagers got busted for drinking and shooting like pellet guns.
0: There it is. Oh, the Efron found out.
1: Yep.
0: Believe that. Y'all continue to hang with us in the neighborhood. Big boys neighborhood.

0: Big Boy's Neighborhood, Louis G is up in here. What up, Lou Doggy?
1: Imagine being a parent and getting a call that they have your child in custody because of this.
2: Monday afternoon around 2, San Mateo police received a call about two teenagers in a Waymo causing chaos. Aww. Not from a concerned neighbor, but from a Waymo taxi itself. After a company representative noticed the two teenagers riding around town, drinking and shooting from an Orbeez water gun.
3: They saw what they described as a firearm in the vehicle, described it black in color, and at some point believed that the passengers were firing it outside of the vehicle, even at one point saying they believed they saw a recoil.
2: A Waymo representative monitoring the situation told the passengers the car was having mechanical issues and needed to stop. But instead, five police officers waited at a shopping center parking lot.
0: Oh, wow.
4: And busted them, bro.
0: That's hilarious.
4: And, you know, you think about these self-driving vehicles, these Waymos, like, no one's monitoring them. There's somebody monitoring them.
0: Yeah, it's
4: There's
0: obvious.
4: There's someone always monitoring them. And whatever they saw, they said, like, we got to get a hold of authorities. And they called the cops on them, and they told them they were having mechanical issues.
0: Yeah.
4: They called the cops. The cops went to, like, a little area where it was clear where they can pull over, took them straight there, stalled the car, and five policemen came in and then grabbed them and snatched them up.
0: Let me tell you,
4: crazy,
0: man.
4: Crazy, bro.
0: Sitting here as an adult with two children, right?
4: Yeah.
0: I'm glad they didn't have nothing like that when I was a teenager. Yeah.
4: That's the first thing I thought about,
0: here,
4: bro.
5: That's all I keep thinking
0: as
5: about.
0: As a parent, and be like, I can't believe it. But if I would have had social media, a camera phone, at 15... 13, 14. Oh, my God, bro. I can sit here all day and be like, man, what's going on with you? Nah. I would have been a kid in the Waymo.
4: Yeah, 1,000%.
0: But being that I'm a grown adult, the hell were they thinking?
5: Yeah. 1,000%. I mean, I do dumb things when I'm drunk. So imagine that. No.
4: Oh, no.
5: Imagine at that age, I'll be doing crazy things.
0: Hey, man, crazy that the Waymo took them to a spot where the police met them
6: at.
0: Can you imagine monitoring that? Like, man, look at these idiots.
5: I got in trouble. I got in a huge trouble because I was in the school bus and I mooned, like, the people when we were, like, in the stop sign.
4: Yeah.
5: I just pulled down. I just started mooning people. And then people, like, you know, because I'm in the back seat and you don't have that glass door for emergencies.
0: Yeah.
5: So when they were, like, you know, the car.
0: You lived a great life.
5: I was just mooning. And, I mean, you know, and then people in the back were just like, what? They're honking. And then they finally snitched on me.
0: I got a lot of those, too. I've lived a great destructive life.
5: Hilarious.
0: You know what I'm saying?
5: Moon is
0: they used
5: hilarious.
0: To call me the master of disaster.
5: Yes!
0: Yeah, my mom would be like, you're so mischievous. Yeah, they call me the master of disaster.
4: I can see that.
0: It was bad.
6: Every once in a while, I take a little riz, but not like all the time.
0: I was bad, man. I was bad.
6: Like all the time?
0: Just bad. Like, you know what I'm saying? Not like bad with it, but
6: yeah.
0: Oh, you know, we didn't have everything. We were in everything.
6: You lived the YOLO life.
0: Yeah, exactly. You know what I'm saying? That's what I was like, 9. I was like, Mom, you only live once.
5: Yeah.
0: Hey, man, if your car could snitch on you, what would it say? We want to hear from you as well. Hit us up. If my car could snitch on me, my car would call my wife and say, he's stopping at a fast food spot on the way home. or he's eating right now. He ate before he got home.
4: Oh, my God.
0: Yeah. If my car could snitch, that's what my car could say.
5: Oh, my
0: God. And my car would say, you know what? Your seat smells like this because we know what you're doing on the way home.
4: Crack a window. Buddy.
0: Yeah. Crack a window.
5: My guy.
0: If your car could snitch on you, what would your car say?
4: Yeah.
0: If your car could snitch on you, what would your car say?
4: God.
0: Hit us up. Can you imagine the police pull you over? Like, I wasn't speeding. Your car be like,
4: yes, he was.
0: Big Boy's Neighborhood.
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1: You never know who's going to show up to Big Boy's neighborhood.
2: 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It's Drizzy Drake. I'm still up here.
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0: Big Boys Big Neighborhood. Boy. All right, we're speaking on it. If your car could snitch on you, what would it say? We're going to bring Miles into the neighborhood to see what's going down with Miles. Miles, hello.
1: Hello.
0: Hello there, Miles. Miles, what city are you calling from?
1: I'm calling from Riverside, California, Inland Empire, baby.
0: Riverside. All righty. If your car could snitch on you, Miles, what would your car say?
1: My car would expose me for stopping at liquor stores every time before work. I'm going to work right now. Just left the liquor store, and it would tell on me.
0: I heard that, man. Now, you stopping at the liquor store getting you some Cheetos, or are you getting you some drink?
1: Come on. You go to the liquor store, what do you get? Liquor.
0: Right, there it is right there. Everybody don't.
2: Where do you work?
3: You don't see
2: that.
3: Yeah. Yeah. So you drink on the job?
0: No, he drink going to the job.
3: Oh, God. Gotcha.
0: What kind of work do you do, Miles?
1: Jobs. I can't tell y'all where I work. I cannot tell you guys where I work.
0: I as long as you don't work here. Yeah. You know what I'm saying?
3: Yeah. That's my job, bro.
0: Yeah. But you don't come in like that. You know what I'm saying?
2: Yeah.
0: I don't think you'd be late like Big. Sorry about that, man. I had to stop and give you some liquor.
3: Bus driver.
0: Hey, man.
3: Bus driver.
0: If your car, I got to go pick up these kids, man. Got to go to the yard and drive my bus. Driving 40 kids to public school. Yeah, man. If your car could snitch on you, what would your car say?
3: I would probably tell my
0: Your car would probably say, he says the N-word, Big.
3: No.
0: he's rapping along.
3: No.
0: I saw this comedian, man, and this comedian said, you know, he was a white comedian.
4: Yeah. Mm-hmm.
0: And he said, you know, I have some black friends. He said, but I recently lost one of my black friends. He was like, you know, I said the N-word and he wasn't, you know, too kind with it.
4: Yeah.
0: And he was like, yeah, he said, he started telling him like, hey man, you know, you can't say that. He was like, but you know what? I said it in a song. He was like, yeah, but you were singing happy birthday to me. You know what I'm saying? Like, wow. Yeah, you're not rapping any lyrics. So go ahead. If your car could snitch on you, what would it say?
3: It would probably tell my girl that he parks 30 minutes in the driveway before he gets inside the house.
0: Really though?
2: Wow.
3: Yeah, I do the whole like listen to music and then you know
0: yeah,
3: make some
0: get out the car,
3: calls,
0: yeah.
3: Read some texts.
0: Yeah, you know? on social media.
3: Yeah. A long time.
0: Yeah. If your car could snitch on you, Jesus, what would it say?
5: Man, this guy cries a lot. You ever do a good cry in the car, man? You put a sad song and you just
2: out somewhere.
5: Yeah. Yeah, think about all the things I've done. Like, oh, things I'm ashamed of.
0: He complains. You know what I'm saying? I think my car would do one of those. Like, man, he plays the same songs over and over and over and over.
5: That's something my car was saying about my son. It's like, hey, change that music, huh? Tell that guy he's annoying.
0: Right.
5: Same song over and over.
0: Your son like the same song?
5: Same song over and over, dude.
0: Oh, my God.
5: Spooky Scary Skeleton every day for 10, 20,000. The song is called Spooky Scary Skeleton, and it's like 1,000 times.
0: Can you put that in the mix, Quest?
5: Yeah, no. Dude.
0: No, you can't? Oh. Hey, Quest, if your car could snitch on you, what would it say?
6: Damn.
0: Nah, he cries in the car. I think you cry in the car.
6: Yeah, a little bit. But I do the same thing as Louie. It's like I just get home sometimes and I'll be up there for up to an hour.
3: No, I know what his car would
6: doing
3: say.
6: Nothing.
0: But what was his car say?
3: You're taking too many snacks from work, brother.
0: Like, man, leave something for the others. You know what I'm saying? If your car could snitch on you, what would it say? Hit us up, Big Boys Neighborhood.

0: Big Boy's Neighborhood. All righty, now, we were speaking on it. Louis G was talking about how there were two teenagers that got into a Waymo.
1: Yep.
0: And they were shooting people with water guns and acting crazy.
1: Drinking.
0: Yeah, and drinking. And so the Waymo literally pulled them into a spot where they had to meet, and five police cars came and pretty much arrested them.
1: Ratted them out, basically, because there was somebody monitoring the Waymo.
0: So we're asking, if your car could snitch on you, what would it say? We're going to bring Terrence. Is this Terrence the champ?
2: Yeah.
0: Oh, man. Bring Terrence the champ into the neighborhood. Terrence, hello.
3: Hello, big boy.
0: What's going on, champ? Terrence the champ. Terrence, if your car could snitch on you, what would it say?
3: Man, it would call in and tell my wife he's smoking weed again while driving.
0: Yeah, amen. Oh, let me tell you, bro. I'm so glad I didn't say it before you, because I knew that's what your car would say. I knew.
3: It seems like every time I call you, my question, my answers be about the bud, man. So that's the only time I can call in.
0: Well, and that's what, and Terrence the champ, that's why we love you, Terrence.
4: Yeah, yeah, keep it real.
0: Yeah, you know what I'm saying? Terrence the champ. And when you go to hug him, he got a big fro, right? You could just smell the bud in his afro.
1: Yeah.
0: You gotta love him, man. All righty, now, if your car could snitch on you, what would your car say?
4: Oh, my car would say that I'm doing too much. I'm over here trying to do my makeup, trying to put my hair up, trying to eat a little bit, trying to get on time, get to places on time.
0: Hey, man, there's a couple here. It says that your car would say that you're 5 minutes away and you haven't left the house yet.
1: Oh,
4: yeah, that's real.
0: Hey, man, or your car be like, I'm 5 minutes out. Your car be like, no, he's not.
1: Yeah. No,
4: mine would say I use the GPS for like a location that I've been to 20 times.
0: Every time.
4: Yeah. I use my GPS for everything.
0: Like,
4: I
0: you know your way
4: it.
0: Here.
4: Yeah.
0: You ever use it to come to work?
4: Absolutely. Every single day.
0: Really?
4: Yes.
0: That's
4: don't talk to me about freeways. Okay.
1: Oh, yeah.
0: That's
1: oh,
0: my crazy, God. Man. Wild,
4: I know. It is kind of crazy.
1: My car would be like, you're eating that again?
4: Embarrassed, but like, hey, I'm keeping it real, okay?
1: Yeah, for real.
4: Don't judge me.
1: It took me a while to figure out like all the freeways, though.
4: Yeah, I've been trying.
1: Yeah, I was like 18.
4: Right. Oh, I've actually
1: been trying. I was like 18, yeah.
0: All right. All right.
1: It took me 2 months to figure it all out when I first went out here.
4: Well, good for you.
0: All right, yeah. Oh, look at the show off right. over here. He's like, I'm not even from here.
4: I know.
1: Yeah, dude.
0: Man, I got away with it.
4: Yeah.
0: All right, now.
1: Anywhere.
0: Hit us up, Big Boy's Neighborhood.
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0: Big Boy Neighborhood.
1: All right, and now Louis G is up in here. What up, Ludo?
2: Janae Aiko.
1: Oh,
2: is
1: man.
2: That, am I saying that
1: Janae
2: right?
1: Janae Aiko.
2: Aiko, right? Yep. Yeah, so her album,
3: talking
2: man.
3: About Aiko.
2: Yeah. Her album, West Side Whimsy, is out, bro. It's obviously anticipated by so many people.
1: Oh, yeah.
2: She hasn't dropped something in a long time.
1: Yeah, man.
0: You say since 2020, Marty?
4: Yes, 2020.
2: That's crazy, right, dog. Yes. Yeah, a lot of people were, you know, looking forward to this Kendrick Lamar joint called So Good, and we got it here now.
1: Like it ain't out already.
2: Yeah.

0: so amazing to me, man.
1: So calm.
0: Oh my gosh,
2: it's like
0: dude.
2: An angel's voice.
0: Yeah. She make me not want to hurt anybody.
1: Yeah. Literally.
0: You know what I'm saying?
1: I want to go meditate.
0: Yeah, that's not fight music.
2: But
0: yeah.
2: She has some gangster in her. She says it in the nicest way, bro.
0: Yeah.
2: That's what I'm saying. One of my favorite songs on there is called
0: She
2: I
0: said
2: don't...
0: you gotta eat the booty like roaches. Remember
1: yeah,
0: that?
1: You or else.
0: Oh,
1: like,
0: you better eat your booty like groceries.
2: One of my favorite songs on the album, and I still haven't, I still got to sit and listen to it more.
0: Yeah, man.
2: But it's I Don't Mind.

0: That's, she's, oh, no. Oh, okay. Because the first she came in the studio had that on it. Right. Oh, my bad. Oh, she must have re-stripped it. I thought she said,
1: nah, she can say anything in such a
0: yeah,
1: nice
0: man.
1: Way.
0: Right? Yeah, man.
1: True, I love it.
0: Yeah. Rebecca.
2: Yes.
0: I'm like, oh, thank you. Wait, what did she say? Yeah. Yeah. Just put anything.
1: Hell yeah.
2: It's so West Coast, though, for real.
0: Yeah, nah,
1: but
0: she,
1: congrats to her, bro. The album is amazing. I can't wait for her to see her on tour, bro.
0: Shout out to Janae.

0: Hello?
1: Hello, let me speak to...
0: Not in.
1: Could you leave a message?
0: Okay, shoot.
1: Tell them congratulations. She had filled out one of those little applications to get inside of a contest, and she was chosen as the grand prize winner to get the house painted.
0: Okay.
1: Yeah, did she tell you about this?
0: I had written one out, too.
1: Okay, well, we're going to send somebody by. We're just wondering what day should they come by to paint the apartment.
0: This is free, right?
1: The actual painting is free. The only thing that you would have to pay for is the paint per gallon. And there'll be a team of four painters there, and they work for $32 an hour.
0: And the painters?
1: Yes.
0: I didn't know we had to pay for the painters.
1: It'll probably be between $5,000 and $7,000.
0: You said everything was free.
1: I'm not here to argue with you. I was just calling to congratulate you guys.
0: You congratulating everybody or whatnot. We paying for the person to paint them off. And for the paint, you told me everything was free.
1: Everything is free.
0: And no, it's not. What
1: yes,
0: I got
1: it is.
0: For the painters.
1: You sound real ruffled, like I made you upset. And I didn't mean to make your punk just upset.
0: You say you ain't meant to make my punk upset, huh?
1: Yeah.
0: Ain't that a yeah. You believe that, baby?
1: Well, you sound, baby. You sound like it.
0: You can't judge a person by their voice.
1: I'm going to come down there.
0: But you did get me upset, though.
1: And I'm sorry about that.
0: All right.
1: And I apologize.
0: Baby. Okay, I tell you what. Tomorrow and Thursday.
1: All right, so they're going to be buying on Saturday, and you guys owe us $7,000.
0: You crazy.
1: You're going to have four Latinos at your house on Saturday morning.
0: Clear that.
1: And if you don't pay them, they're going to whoop your ass if you don't pay them.
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John Legend, give me the green light. We got John Legend in the neighborhood for our big interview. Y'all continue to hang out with us in the neighborhood. John Legend coming up next.

0: Big Boy Neighborhood got the one and only John Legend in the neighborhood.
1: Hey, man, when you first get with Ye, right?
2: Yeah.
1: What are you doing music-wise? Because, of course, we know that there's you always had music.
2: Yeah, I was always making music. I was the first album I was a part of was Lauryn Hill's album. So I played piano on The Miseducation.
1: I think I heard of that one.
2: Yeah.
1: I think I heard of her in that album.
2: Yes. Yeah. But I was just playing piano. I was still in college at
1: the time.
2: How
1: did they find you to do that?
2: So I was directing a church choir at this church in Scranton.
1: Look at God.
2: Yeah. I was at an AME church in Scranton, and one of my choir members was close friends with Lauryn. And so she had gone to high school with her in Jersey, and she was like, you know, I'm going over to the studio in Jersey, and Lauryn's working on her solo debut. And, you know, the Fugees had already been huge.
1: Right.
2: They had already had The Score and Killing Me Softly and all that. And so she was like, Johnny, you want to come over to the studio with me and meet Lauryn? I was like, yeah. So I went to the studio. She's working with all the people that worked with her on that album. And they were working on Everything Is Everything. And I just happened to be in the right place at the right time. I sat there and played and sang a couple songs just to show her what I could do. And she was why don't you play piano on this track we're working on?
1: You know what's wild about that, John, is for one, that album is legendary.
2: Oh, yeah. Oh, yeah.
1: You know, no pun intended.
2: Yeah.
1: But with the album, did you know that y'all were creating something? Because already when you say the Fugees, Killing Me Softly, Lauryn Hill had already been a beast.
2: Yeah.
1: But we saw her with the Fugees, and we knew how talented she was.
2: Yeah, everybody was wondering when she was going to go solo. And the fact that she was working on that, and I got to be in the room while they were making it, I was excited. But you really never know how amazing it's going to be. And then it came out, and it just dominated everything.
1: Like, it was music, genre, not even genre change. It was life changing, bro, to this day.
2: And I think a lot of artists, especially in R&B, in hip hop, we were so influenced by that album. It was like the North Star. This is what, like, the fusion of hip hop and R&B and reggae and all that together sounds like. And she just did it exactly right. And it was the beacon for a lot of us as young artists. And, you know, I was 19, 20 years
1: old
2: when it came out. And so that was really a big inspiration for me to figure out what I wanted to do as a solo artist.
1: John Legend, hold on for a second, brother. We can't let you go. Just stick around y'all radios. We got more with John Legend in the neighborhood, Big Boys Neighborhood.
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1: Big Boys Neighborhood.
2: Oh my God, Josh, can I try on your glasses?

0: Big Boy Big Neighborhood boy. Got the one and yep. only John yes, Legend sir. In the neighborhood. When did you know, John Legend, that something was happening?
1: Well, we could feel it. We could feel it when we were working on College Dropout. I remember when we were listening to Ye Make Jesus Walks. And I was like, oh, this is different. This is right. This isn't just a dope record. This is going to be like world changing. And then when we were working on Get Lifted, Ordinary People was a moment. And I did that with Will.i.am. We were working with the Black Eyed Peas at that time. I had the same manager as the Black Eyed Peas. And I went in the studio with him. And I was supposed to be writing hooks for the Black Eyed Peas in that session. And I wrote the hook for Ordinary People in that room with Will. And
0: did you write it to give it away?
1: I wrote it to give it to them. And it had a beat and everything. It wasn't like the piano ballad that you know it as now.
0: Right.
1: It had a beat, and it was going to be like a hip hop, like relationship type song. But the more I thought about it, I was like, you know what? You can keep all the other ideas, but I'm going to keep Ordinary People for myself.
0: Hey, dude, that's when you start going,
2: Right. I don't like this one that much.
0: Yeah, I don't know about this one. This isn't my best work. So you take Ordinary People from, you know, this is the Black Eyed Peas record, yes. And it had a little different thing, and then you started to feel like, no,
1: yeah.
0: This is
1: something I was like,
0: different.
1: I can make this a ballad. I can make this a solo song for me. And really write like that classic relationship song that I want it to be. And I went on the road with Ye. We were going to Europe during this time. The College Dropout had already come out. I had just gotten signed by Columbia. And most of Get Lifted was already written. Mm. But I was on every sound check. I was like working on this Ordinary People song. And I was writing the lyrics throughout Europe.
0: Charging to do somebody else.
1: Then came back home. And recorded it in New York as a demo. And I was going to let Will produce it. That was like, I was like, Will, you know what? Let me keep the song.
0: At
1: you
0: least.
1: Can produce
0: it. Yeah,
1: you know. And then I sent him the demo. And he was trying to mess with it, see what he could do. But we all just fell in love with the demo as it was, just a simple solo version. And so the version that made the album ended up being just that solo demo version. I wasn't intending that to be the final version, but it just ended up being the one that felt right.
0: And you never went in and redid vocals?
1: I didn't redo nothing. I just left it alone. And for that to be like the main introduction that people got to me as an artist, it was a beautiful thing, and it really launched my career in a beautiful way.
0: John Legend, definitely want to thank you for coming into the neighborhood. You can find this entire interview. It's right there at Big Boy TV, our YouTube channel. And as you're watching, hit that subscribe button. Y'all continue to hang out with us in the neighborhood, Big Boy's Neighborhood.

0: Big Boys Neighborhood. All righty, now, Louis G is up in here. What you got, Lou Dog, my brother?
1: Talk about Aaron Rodgers.
0: Come on now.
1: Aaron Rodgers dropped a bombshell talking about his ex-wife, bro.
0: Yeah.
1: And their situation was so public, and it was going back and forth, but now we have a narrative, his own narrative, of what actually happened when they the marriage was, like, called off.
2: And then I dated Shailene, and I proposed, and she says yes. Now, she maybe felt like she was forced to make a decision. She could have said no. But not a couple of days after that, she tells me, you know, before we get married, I got to go f*** this guy. Because her story is that I ruined her life and gave her a crazy depression because I left her. But the actuality is she told me that, and then she took off the ring by March. So I proposed in December, took off the ring by March. And we had a couple of times where we tried to, you know, get reunited and nothing ever happened. And there wasn't even a relationship in 22 to break off. She literally told me, I don't want to be with you. After we tried to have some sort of reconciliation in 2021. So I'm like, there's just a lot of narratives out there that are just not true.
0: Yeah.
1: But the narrative to say, hey, I got to go smash this guy before we get married is wild.
3: Man. That's very bold.
1: How do you do that?
3: That's like, man.
1: Like, she was obviously talking to somebody, right? I'm pretty sure. Or was it one of those, like, let me just go back with my ex one time and then come back with you?
3: Or we got a lot of ladies here today. Any ladies in here told their guy that? No? Okay, no. Just checking.
4: But also making her life miserable sounds bad, too, you know? Right, like,
3: yeah. But that's the narrative she put out, too.
4: Right.
3: Yes. But I think that if we're getting married and you say, I got to go, you know, F this other guy before we get married. Right. I think that's reasons for me to say I don't think we're getting married.
1: Yeah, like you don't tell the truth. You just go on your bachelorette party, go ahead and do it, and then never tell the husband, and then that's it.
4: Oh, my God. That's
1: she
4: what you would do,
1: bold,
4: huh?
1: Bold and saying it. Isn't that what you girls do? Isn't that what girls do?
4: I don't know.
1: Is that what girls do?
3: All righty, man. Bye.
4: I ain't snitching. I ain't snitching.
3: Any woman in here that's cheating on their man, make some noise. You cheating on your man? That's what I'm talking about. Hey, dude, she shrugged her shoulders like, yeah.
4: Yeah, like, hello.
3: What are you talking about?
4: Like, nobody else doing that?
3: Yeah, man. She was all alone, like, woo, just me?
4: Right. Okay.
1: All the guys popped up, what?
3: Man, now every dude is trying to move closer to her. You know what I'm saying? Come over here, sit on my lap while we do the rest of the show. Good Lord have mercy. Y'all continue to hang with us in the neighborhood, Big Boy
4: Big
3: Neighborhood.
4: Boy.
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0: Big boy Big neighborhood. Boy. All righty, now Mariana and the neighborhood. Mighty to the party. What you got, my love?
1: DJ Academics hopped on stream. And
0: when is this dude going to DJ again?
1: Yeah. I know. I'm like,
0: I
1: drop
0: just call
1: DJ.
0: Him Academics.
2: Yeah. DJ, right?
1: Yeah, you're man. Right. Academics. That's true. Yeah. So he was streaming, you know, and he was calling out Kendrick Lamar, saying that he's lazy.
3: I hope he is talking crazy, but I'm going to say this now before we hear the crazy talk. Kendrick, your lazy ass will not avoid doing the work by making a moment. That's your whole career. Instead of working hard, putting out songs, grinding, doing the work to be the man, you mention the man, you try to make a moment with the man, try to steal the moment, and do little work. No, if you want to be the man, play 48 minutes. Don't just sub in the last 2 minutes, try to steal the spotlight.
0: Hey, man, he has no idea what he's talking about.
1: At all.
0: I

0: nothing.
1: Right.
0: Kendrick already was rolling. You know what I'm saying? And then since he knocked down your boy in that battle, not knocked him off his, you know, off his square or anything.
1: Yeah.
0: Like, that's just goofy, man.
1: Yeah.
0: Like, it's crazy because I could sit here and say how amazing of an artist Kendrick Lamar is, Monty. And then I can say how amazing of an artist Drake is.
1: Absolutely.
0: Through the battles and the beefs and stuff, we never stopped playing Drake.
1: Mm-mm.
0: You know, I got on stage with for the pop out, but I never disrespected Drake.
1: Yeah.
0: You know what I'm saying? Like, to say something loose.
1: Yep.
0: And that's just somebody that just saying something loose because the team he's on.
1: Yeah.
0: You know?
1: Yeah, that's true. And obviously, like, as a Kendrick fan, like, I'm a Drake fan as well, too.
0: Yeah.
1: But I'm more Kendrick, especially with that battle, you know? So it's like him coming out to say that, it definitely triggered me because I'm a day one Kendrick fan. So it's like, why would you even say that? Like, it's definitely quality over quantity, and I don't think he knows what that is. Drake just gave us 3 albums out of nowhere, and that's too much music for me. I'm sorry, like, and I'm a Drake fan. I still like some of the songs in the albums, but at the end of the day, it's quality over quantity, and I don't think he knows anything about that.
0: Hey man, and just sitting up, just like, somebody can sit here and say, oh man, you don't work,
1: right?
0: You don't put in any work. You sit in your basement, and you know what I'm saying. Then when we see you out, you got hired security. Like, what kind of work are you doing? Exactly.
1: He don't got to be out there. He does not have to.
0: You can't discount everything that Kendrick's done for decades.
1: Mm-hmm.
0: You know what I'm saying? Decades plus.
2: That's true.
0: You know what I'm saying?
1: Like, his mixtapes.
0: It's ridiculous.
2: It's starting to get annoying, bro.
1: Yeah.
0: A lot of this is starting to get annoying.
1: He's getting upset.
0: Social media right now, again, is starting to get annoying.
1: Yeah.
0: What's coming. And I don't even follow some of this garbage, and it comes on your algorithm.
1: Right.
0: You know what I'm saying? Y'all continue to hang with us in the neighborhood. Big Boys Neighborhood.

0: Welcome Reservation.
1: I was calling about some information on renting a room.
0: We usually take 3 nights deposit to secure the room.
1: Now, have you guys been getting a lot of people that's been calling? Because I'm coming out there for a conference.
0: What's the name of the conference?
1: FAF.
0: FAF.
1: It's the Fat and Funky Foundation. We're all nudists, and we're all over 250 pounds.
0: Oh.
1: One of our members named Alberta, she got a dreadlock in her thong. By any chance, are you a nudist?
0: No, I'm not.
1: I've been a nudist for about the last 7 years, right? I used to just, you know, walk around my house naked. And it started to feel so good, I started walking to the mailbox with, you know, my swinging all over the place. And from there on, I just started walking down the street naked. And I joined a nudist colony.
0: That's brave.
1: And you should try it. Like, the first time I got with the Fat and Funky Foundation, we went to Cancun. And it is nothing like hot sand in your just being able to walk around with your exposed under your stomach is something that God really intended for us to do.
0: Okay.
1: Matter of fact, I work downtown.
0: Yeah.
1: And when I'm sitting down at my computer, sometimes I'll just wear a shirt. And when they walk by, they don't even know that I'm butt naked under there. Yes, that's what I'm talking about, Rita Marley. All right, now how do I go about getting this room?
0: You would deposit from any card, just a security room.
1: In the cards?
0: And we would send you a confirmation letter along with your confirmation number.
1: Do you have an email address?
0: What are you going to do?
1: I want to send you some pictures of me naked with my legs open.
0: Okay, is that good?
1: Yeah, I mean, I'm good like curry goat.
0: You could have fooled me.
1: Got flexing. Time to up flexing. All right, then.
0: Did I get your name?
1: Yeah, well, my name is Luther. Anything to get into your eyes, you know? That's what I'm talking about.
0: That's good, huh?
1: Yeah, well, you know.
0: All right.
1: All right, you in August, all right?
0: Take care now.
1: All right, then, Bobby Marley.
0: Bye-bye.
1: All in your
2: phone taps on the tins. Every hour, every day. Right here at Big Boy's Neighborhood.
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2: My baby just texted, she don't let me no more. 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

0: And do continue to hang with us in the neighborhood. I know you don't want to talk about this.
1: Yeah, I know.
0: Please do.
1: I thought about it. And you know what? Because I need some help on shooting my shot. There's this guy next door. You know, the people moved out. They're remodeling the apartment. And he's one of the guys that's helping remodel. And like, he's like the construction worker.
0: Good
1: I don't
0: with
1: know
0: his hands,
1: title.
0: Huh?
1: Yeah.
0: Louis, like, if you don't, I will, huh?
1: Yeah.
0: All right. We'll come back. Oh, Mighty and speak on shooting her shot. Big right. Boy neighborhood.

0: Big Boy's Big Neighborhood. Boy. All righty now. Mariana in the neighborhood. Marty to the potty. You're speaking about how you may be shooting your shot.
1: Possibly. And mm-hmm. I feel like I've never done this. I know that for sure. And I don't know how guys do it sometimes because it's like, you guys have to be the ones to shoot your shot for the most part. And when it comes to me, like, I feel like there's been other girls that do it. And I hear stories about girls doing it all the time. And I'm like, how the hell do you just
0: Let
1: do
0: me tell
1: it?
0: You.
1: I feel like I get awkward when I find a man attractive.
0: If that's why it's so easy for you to work here.
1: Oh my God.
0: If you, most women, I want to say all, but let's just say most yeah. just for error. Most women that shoot their shot will hit the target.
1: Yeah.
0: They would hit the target unless the guy's like really in a relationship.
1: Right,
0: or, you know.
1: Right.
0: But what were you thinking? So what's the scenario with this guy?
1: So we're getting new neighbors, mm-hmm. okay, because the other one moved out, but they're remodeling that apartment. So it's like literally next door to us. And one of the guys there that's like helping remodel, or I don't know if he's the one doing the big things. I don't know what he does, but he's there fixing something.
0: Oh, man.
1: And yeah, he's kind of cute.
0: Hands-on, handy guy.
1: Very much so. He's taller than me.
0: Go ahead now, which
1: you know,
0: is a thing.
1: Yes,
0: I heard
1: exactly.
0: That.
1: He has a really nice smile. And I'm just like, how do I do this?
0: Cause he's not out there in like jeans with a slingshot or a wife beater shirt on.
1: No, tank top.
0: Okay.
1: No. He's actually wearing like the construction shoes and like, you know.
0: Oh, they're really putting in work.
1: Yeah, exactly. Mm. So I'm like, I don't know. Like,
0: have you guys said anything to each other? Like, hi or bye or anything?
1: Not at all. No, I just saw him. I literally just saw him. And then I saw him the other day, but I was like, is that kind of creepy? I was like looking at him through the window and I was like,
0: oh, yeah, that is.
1: Yeah, that is.
0: Let me tell you this. Let me tell you this. If I had a neighbor and they were doing like, you know, construction and I was like, oh yeah, I was looking at her through the window. You'd be like, oh my God.
1: Yeah, it's very creepy.
0: Yeah,
1: oh
0: you
1: my
0: are
1: God.
0: A creep.
1: But not that long though. It
0: you
1: was just
0: are
1: like,
0: a pervert,
1: it was
0: young
1: only
0: lady.
1: Only a little bit.
0: Oh, try to justify your pervertedness.
1: Wow. I mean, he's a cutie patootie.
0: You're just like Jesus and Louie.
1: I know, right? Like,
0: man.
1: You know they got quiet over
0: are
1: here.
0: You whistling down when he's bending
1: no,
0: over doing a song
1: do
0: something? Oh, okay.
1: Should I?
0: You don't know. No. Yeah, you didn't chow him?
1: No. Should I be like, hey, you?
0: Yeah, maybe you should. Or, like, what does he wear? Jeans?
1: Construction yeah,
0: pants?
1: Yeah, he's wearing, like, clothes to work.
0: All
1: like,
0: right.
1: You know?
0: Like, so probably jeans.
1: Yeah,
0: so you gotta,
1: just
0: you
1: jeans.
0: Gotta call him out by that. Be like, hey, blue jeans. Yo, blue jeans. What up?
1: Hey, you.
0: Yeah, hey, you.
1: Hey, big head.
0: Yeah, hey, big head.
1: But like, yeah, that's
0: oh
1: what
0: Oh, my
1: saying.
0: God. Like, my garbage disposal is not working.
1: Right.
0: Can you come in here and, like, fix it up?
1: Oh, my God. Yeah. I should just do it.
0: Yeah. I would say don't talk to him.
1: At all?
0: Yeah. Oh. Okay. I'm sorry. Okay.
2: I say booty shorts and a trash bag and go out like you're throwing out the trash and that's
1: oh,
2: it.
1: Oh, okay. Yeah. You think that'll
2: attention.
1: Do it?
2: It gets anybody's attention.
0: Hell
1: okay.
0: Yeah. Hell yeah. It gets my attention when my wife do it.
2: Booty shorts and that's it.
0: Yeah.
1: That's the solution?
0: I don't know. That sounds, that looks thirsty.
1: Yeah.
0: Booty shorts and throwing out trash.
1: Yeah. What if I leave my trash out there and then he like takes it out? No, that's not me shooting my shot.
2: Your phone
1: huh?
2: What
0: you want
2: to trash?
0: You want a trash engineer? Like, yeah, call me. You know what I'm saying?
1: All
0: right.
1: Hey.
0: Yeah. Can you put this out for me? That's the way you want to break the ice?
1: Right.
0: By putting your trash
1: not.
0: Outside? All right. That's why I tell you, get you some cats.
1: Oh my God.
0: You're gonna be
1: right?
0: alone for a
1: no
0: long
1: cats.
0: Time, man. You're gonna, and plus if you're working with like a construction guy, you know we always say, oh, we're gonna beat up your boyfriend.
1: Right.
0: Maybe not him. He's
1: right.
0: probably really strong. You know what I'm saying? All right, but keep us updated.
1: Right.
0: And you I don't know how quick they're gonna turn his crib around, so you
1: yeah,
0: wanna be careful.
1: That's true. I need to get to work or something.
0: Hey man, now what's the craziest thing you ever did to get attention? If you do these booty
2: oh
0: shorts
2: my
0: taking
2: God.
0: Out your trash,
1: yeah, that's, the
0: that's
1: most.
0: Crazy.
1: Yeah.
0: You know what I'm saying? Yeah, yeah.
1: I might do it though.
0: Yeah, but don't listen. Anything that come out of Louie Mouse, do the opposite.
1: Oh, okay.
0: All righty. So for those out there, man, what's the craziest thing you did to get someone's attention?
2: Yeah, ladies, hit us up.
1: Man. Yeah.
0: He said,
1: yeah,
0: ladies.
2: I
1: want to
2: hear
1: know.
2: What they do.
0: All righty. So what's the craziest thing you did to get someone's attention? Hit us up. What are you moaning over there?
1: No, I said, what should I do?
2: What
1: did I sound like that word?
0: Yeah, what the hell? Yeah. Show that purring. All righty now, Big Boy Neighborhood. Jesus Christ.
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9: 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We gonna get you right. We've got all your favorites playing right here. Thanks for listening. It's 997KMJJ. Hey, what's happening, everybody? 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
5: I pull up. 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I pull up.
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0: Big Boys Neighborhood. All righty now, Monty was speaking about how they are cleaning out the apartment next door. Construction workers are there. Mm-hmm. There's a crew over there, and she said that she was looking at someone, and she was thinking about shooting her shot.
1: Right, yeah. Right.
0: Luigi told her to put on some booty shorts.
2: And take out the trash.
0: And take out the trash.
1: Wild.
0: Right, and that's one thing of shooting your shot. You know what I'm saying? So we're just asking people out there, what's the craziest thing you or someone did to get someone's attention? We're going to go to Wendy and see what's going down with Wendy. Wendy, hello.
3: Hello.
0: Hello there, Wendy. Hello. Wendy. What city are you calling from, Wendy?
3: From Whittier.
0: All righty. Wendy from Whittier, where the girls are prettier and prettier. Mm-hmm. All righty. Now, Wendy, what's the craziest thing you or someone did to get someone's attention?
3: So one time, me and my friend, we were driving in the car, and there was a lot of construction working on the side, and the construction worker ended up letting us go through because we were kind of, like, blocked to make our turn. And he goes, he was just, like, kind of, like, flirtatious with us, and we smiled back. So then we turned around and said we're going to go and get coffee, and he was like, oh, I want a coffee, too. So we turned around, and we got him a coffee, and we went to go look for him. And I put my number on his coffee cup.
1: Oh, my God.
2: That's good.
3: Yes.
1: They be doing it.
3: Don't be scared. Don't be scared to just shoot your shot. Yeah. Even if they don't, like, call you back, it's okay. Like, at least you shot your shot.
1: Right. Yep.
0: Did he call you back, Wendy? Did he call you back?
3: What was that?
0: Did he call you back?
3: No, but that's the craziest thing I've ever done to shoot my shot.
0: I heard that.
1: That's so cool. Dude,
0: I would
1: have
0: at least called back and said thank you for the coffee.
2: Right. Yeah.
1: Hey, for real. You know? He was a mean one.
0: How long ago was this, Wendy?
3: This is like maybe like 2 years ago when it happened, but it's a funny story that we always go back to, and it was just a fun memory.
0: I love that though.
2: Maybe you were like a number off or something.
0: Yeah. Hey, maybe because I can't imagine a man that wouldn't have called back.
1: Yeah,
0: I would have called back too. Be like, hey, what's happening? Can you bring me back a little more creamer? This is very strong. Bring a little creamer with you next time. You know what I'm saying?
3: Maybe the coffee was just not his type. I don't know.
0: I love that though.
1: He wasn't ready for a baddie.
0: Nah, you know what I'm saying? Not at all.
2: Yeah, be creative.
0: Hey, Wendy, that was his loss. Yeah.
1: I need to get like that.
0: Right. You know what? What about this, Wendy? And we don't want to take anything. It's not like you trademarked it or anything. Mm-hmm. But what about if Maniana, if she went over there with coffee and had her number on there? Do you suggest that?
3: I don't know. You. I think that you would have to just like try to approach them. Like,
1: do my own thing.
3: Do your own thing. Be yourself.
0: Okay. She's very territorial over the cup thing. Yeah, she don't want nobody biting. Yeah. She don't want nobody biting the cup thing. She's like, girl, just do you. Like, damn.
1: Don't do that one. Damn.
0: That's why I don't even call in. All right. Call us up. What's the craziest thing you or someone did to get someone's attention?
2: That was good, Wendy.
0: Hit us up. Wendy, you nailed it. Yes. I appreciate you, my love. Have yourself a great day. Okay, Wendy?
3: Thank you.
0: Oh, she is great energy right there, man. Big Boys Neighborhood.

0: Big Boy's Neighborhood. Big Boy. We're asking, what's the craziest thing you or someone did to get someone's attention? Are we going to Marlene? Marlene. Let's go to Marlene on the scene. Yeah, I mean, Marlene. Hello.
1: Hello.
0: Hello there, Marlene. Marlene, what city are you calling from?
1: I am calling from Moore Park.
0: All righty now, Marlene from Moore Park. Marlene, what's the craziest thing you or someone did to get someone's attention?
1: Well, my sister and I were driving around one time because Vicente Fernandez had just passed away, so we were bumping his music, driving around. We were at a stoplight, and there was this guy next to us, and he was looking at us and was like, hell yeah, because we were bumping music. And my sister was like, wow, he's cute. And I'm like, he is. He's in a work truck, and I got the number off the work truck, and the light turned green, so we took off. And I texted his number and asked him, was that you at the light right now? And he was like, yeah, that was me. But he ended up being married, so it didn't end up working out, but... Oh. I got the number off the work truck and text him anyways.
0: I heard that.
2: Oh, that's so creative. Hey,
0: man, but I knew he was going to be married after working for his family. What's wrong with him? Hey, man, Marlene, I love that.
2: Good.
0: So when you text him, did he call you back?
1: He texted back right away.
0: What was your initial text? Oh, so you did say, was that you in the truck?
1: Yeah.
0: See,
1: yeah.
0: I love this, man. Yeah. See, you don't hear a lot of women talk like this.
2: 1,000%.
0: Yeah, I knew it, man.
2: Yeah. I'm like, they be out there, though.
1: Not?
2: Like the girls that shoot their shot, I hear it all the time, and I'm like, I need to get like that.
0: What does Madi do with this guy that's next door, you know, redoing this apartment next to her?
1: Get at him. What can you lose?
2: What should I say? Yeah. Like, how do I go up to him? Like, he doesn't know anything about me. I don't know anything about him. Well, I know that he doesn't have a wedding ring, though.
0: Oh, you already checked
2: that
0: out?
2: Yeah, I saw, yeah. Well, you know, I was
0: Sometimes looking. When you're working hard like that, too, sometimes people take off their wedding ring.
2: Oh, my God.
0: Yeah.
2: There are things I got to look out for.
1: He didn't have his ring on. That's why I was like, wait, what? But maybe he doesn't wear it when he's working.
0: Right, right. Yeah. See, there it is. So you were able to look over in the car and look at his hand. You analyze that for real.
3: That's hilarious.
1: Yeah.
0: I heard.
1: Scanned him, too. A lot of men drive with their left hand so you could see.
0: Oh, I love it. Oh, my gosh. She's a detective. Yeah. Are you in a relationship now, Marlene?
1: Yes, I am.
0: Oh, man, I feel bad for your guy. He can't do nothing. Let me ask you this, Marlene. When you text the guy that was in the truck, were you in a relationship then?
1: No, I wasn't.
0: She was like, nah. She was like, man. She like, you know my man listening to you.
2: Faithful.
0: Yeah. You trying to get me in trouble. I understand my name, my city, my story.
3: Yeah. Like, we need to, like, normalize women at bars, like, buying guys drinks and be like, hey, this one's on me.
0: We need to normalize it, or you need to normalize it?
3: Yeah, everybody needs to normalize that, man.
0: That's not on the ballot for today?
2: Louis over here worried about that.
0: Yeah, man. He ain't worried about nothing about going on. Locally, nothing about the governor, nothing.
3: Shoot your shot. Buy a guy a drink.
0: There it is, man. All righty now. Girls. Big Boy's Big Neighborhood. Boy.
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0: Big Boy Neighborhood, Mariana in the Neighborhood, Mari to the Party, what you got?
1: Okay, so actress Jennifer Lawrence is going viral because she posted a video basically saying like, hey, I'm new on Instagram, and if I see any negative comments, I'm out of here.
0: Yeah, man.
1: Right.
0: Well, welcome. She probably, by the time I hit this, she's probably off already.
1: I know, right?
2: So yeah, I'm giving it a shot, and if anyone says anything negative, I will quit immediately. No questions asked. If anyone thinks something mean, I'll know. And I'll quit.
0: Yeah.
1: Yeah.
0: Hey, man. I don't even send negative comments. That makes me want to send something like, shut up.
3: I wish you luck.
0: Yeah,
1: that's
0: man.
1: That's crazy because she already has 4.1 million followers. And
0: damn.
1: I mean, I guess she
3: this
1: still
3: is a Hunger Games chick, right?
1: Yes. I guess she hasn't seen anything negative yet because she's still, her page is still activated. But you know what's crazy that I did see in the comments some people saying, like, who is that? That doesn't even look like Jennifer Lawrence. Uh-oh. And I'm like,
0: that's
1: oh,
0: all
1: my.
0: She needs.
3: She looks better, bro.
1: Yeah?
0: Oh, really?
3: Yeah, dog.
1: She looks a little skinnier
3: in her face, which is kind of weird.
0: Like Ozempic face?
3: No, okay. I don't know what she. I think she lost some weight.
0: Well, right. We can say it. We just can't comment anything.
3: Yeah.
0: She said if you and nice. Then she was like, I'm a crybaby, I'm a crier or something. I was like, Jesus.
1: Yeah.
0: I was like, if that's the case, love J Law, as they call her.
3: Hilarious.
0: I was like,

0: now on social media.
1: God forbid we say anything negative, you know?
0: But you know what it is? Like, social media, man, it's a negative space
1: absolutely
0: sometimes, too.
1: Yes.
0: And then people follow along. And I'm going to tell you, even her saying this.
2: So, yeah, I'm giving it a shot. Mm-hmm. And if anyone
0: saying
2: says
0: that
2: anything negative,
0: make people want to say something
1: yes,
0: negative.
1: Because
0: all
1: saying
0: it takes is one, and then it'll be a trend of people following.
1: I know. And I'm like, good for her for staying out of social media for that long,
0: yeah,
1: though.
0: Yeah,
1: good
0: man. I don't know how she did it.
1: Me either.
0: But, man, she if that's the case, she's going to be right off.
1: Yep.
0: Grand opening, grand closing.
3: Yep.
0: Y'all continue to hang with us in the neighborhood. Big boy's neighborhood.

0: Hello?
1: Hello, may I speak to...
0: Not in.
1: Could you leave a message?
0: Okay, shoot.
1: Tell them congratulations. She had filled out one of those little applications to get inside of a contest, and she was chosen as the grand prize winner to get the house painted.
0: Okay.
1: Yeah, did she tell you about this?
0: I had written one out, too.
1: Okay, well, we're going to send somebody by. We're just wondering what day should they come by to paint the apartment.
0: This is free, right?
1: The actual painting is free. The only thing that you would have to pay for is the paint per gallon. And there'll be a team of four painters there, and they work for $32 an hour.
0: And the painters?
1: Yes.
0: I didn't know we had to pay for the painters.
1: It'll probably be between $5,000 and $7,000.
0: You said everything was free.
1: I'm not here to argue with you. I was just calling to congratulate you guys.
0: You congratulating everybody or whatnot. We paying for the person to paint the motherfucker, and for the paint, you said, you told me everything was free.
1: Everything is free.
0: And no, it's not what
1: yes,
0: I got
1: it
0: to
1: is.
0: Pay for the painters.
1: You sound real ruffled, like I made you upset, and I didn't mean to make your punk this upset.
0: You say you ain't made to make my punk upset, huh?
1: Yeah.
0: Ain't that a yeah. You believe that,
1: baby? Well, you sound, baby. You sound like it.
0: You can't judge the

0: I'm gonna come down there.
1: But you did get me upset, though.
0: And I'm sorry about that.
1: All right, no problem,
0: and I apologize.
1: Baby. Okay, I tell you what, tomorrow and Thursday.
0: All right, so they're gonna be buying on Saturday, and you guys owe us $7,000.
1: You crazy?
0: You're gonna have four Latinos at your house on Saturday morning.
1: Clear that.
0: And if you don't pay them, they're gonna whoop your ass if you don't pay them.
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Hit her, making them play, stacking that pay. Buy me whatever I want, oh, hit her. 3-pointers on the chain, fresh new J's. AMG, switch lanes, oh, lanes, oh. Never been a bow or a lame, oh. Never switched up on the gang, oh. Street cred good, always, oh. Let me put this cook on your face, oh, hit her. I ain't in your beats and you ain't in mine, hit her. Yeah, we both outside, that's my type, but hit her.

Get my section, he be in here. We can go bottle for bottle in this junk. Strip club stunt, I'm a stunt hard. We can go dollar for dollar in this junk. He Mr. Giddy done. I'm Mrs. One of One. Fall in love every time we link. He got me sprung.com. Mind these girls can't keep it peace. I ain't stressing on you, you ain't stressing on me. Boy, I don't wanna push you on a leash. You a dog, I'm a dog, we can keep it in the street. I ain't in your beats and you ain't in mine. Yeah, we both outside. That's my type, but here's my type.

And do continue to hang with us in the neighborhood. We got Black Sam and Beano Rideau in the neighborhood. Of course, Black Sam, man, Prolific, the album is out. We're going to speak about him and his brother Nipsey as well, man. And the documentary, so much to cover with Black Sam and Beano Rideau. Y'all can

0: Big Boy's Neighborhood. Prolific is the newest album. Beano Rideau and Nipsey Hussle. You guys got to check it out. Speaking of Beano, we got Beano in the neighborhood along with Black Sam. Now, when we go to Marathon, we just had Tyrese in here. Tyrese just went to Marathon Burger for the first time.
1: Yes, sir.
0: It's wild, too. Does it ever trip you out, man, that probably in your mind, you never thought about, did you ever think about being a restaurant owner?
1: No, I think when I was younger, me and Hustle worked at a restaurant.
0: Right.
1: And
0: that's why you in there so well, too. I'd be like, man, I'm like, dude, yeah. These ain't photo ops. I'm like, this motherfucker really back there cooking.
1: No, for real. I was doing 18-hour shifts, minimum wage. And Hustle quit. He like, man, it's a better way.
0: Yeah. So
1: he was like, man, I ain't doing this. So he ended up, you know, finding all type of ways and putting me up on a lot of things. But by the time I ended up quitting, was getting some money, I doubled back and tried to buy the restaurant.
0: Ooh.
1: And they was like, nah, we'll sell you the one in Carson. They had another location.
0: Tried to buy the restaurant you worked at?
1: Yeah.
0: I heard that.
1: Yeah, man, because we know how to run it. I'm like, we're going to get this. And they was like, nah, it was my sister's father and some partners.
0: Okay.
1: That had it. And I'm like, man, let me buy this one. They're like, nah, you can get the one in Carson. So we went and looked. It wasn't the same. And we didn't. So we like, nah, we passed. But I say all that to say, we always would speak of, like, man, we need, when we get this money right, we need to get us a little restaurant, you know, and fast moving forward, when Hustle did the deal with Fat Burger, he helped mm-hmm. him launch their grand opening over there on Crenshaw and Slauson. I think they had a Marathon Burger on the menu. And then Karen Civil took the photo with us, and Hustle was like, man, we need to do a Marathon Burger. So Hustle always had gems, you know, that came, like, to fruition. So when I see what we're doing now, I'll just be like, man, Hustle, you know, was visionary. He was always telling us about branding and about, like, this brand is going to be big. It needs to be a lifestyle brand. You know, we need to be in food. We need to be in fashion. We need to be in music. We need to be in films. So he was preaching that to us when, you know, we had a table with some socks.
0: Yeah,
1: in
0: front of
1: the store. And we like, bro, what are you talking about?
0: Yeah, that's all I say. Is there any moment where you're like, man, come on, man.
1: No, I'm just listening.
0: Trying to sell these socks.
1: We all listening, like, all right. He motivated us and made us feel like it could be done. You know, Hustle was very articulate. So when he tell you something, and that's my younger brother by some years, but when he tell me anything, I'm like, oh, all right. He charged me up and make me believe we can do anything. And that's a lot of the whole fam and the whole team. He was, you know, he was that way. So, and from his demonstration, he made the hardest of things look very simple and made you believe, like, damn, we can really do anything. So just us being able to have success in that space.
0: Yeah.
1: I always go back to the conversations, and, you know, I'll be like, man, bro was visionary.
0: Fellas, we got a lot more to chop it up on, man.
2: Yep.
0: Prolific is the new album out there, man. Nipsey Hussle, Beano Rideau. We're coming back more with Black Sam and Beano Rideau. Y'all continue to hang with us in the neighborhood, Big Boy's Big Neighborhood. Boy.
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11: 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Thanks. 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

0: Big Boy's Neighborhood. Prolific is the newest album. Beano, Rideau, and Nipsey Hussle. You guys got to check it out. Speaking of Beano, we got Beano in the neighborhood along with Black Sam. Yeah. I get it. People think that I'm like a tour guide. Like, there's times when people are like, man, I need to stop by Marathon. I'm like, dude, Google it. Like, you know, I can't tell you how many people I took. And then I had to call you for a few people, too, that just wanted gear. You know what I'm saying? But that is a staple of when people come here. They got to stop. They got to land. I remember people always wanted to go to like Roscoe's, or I got to hit Roscoe's. And now it's Marathon. Man. And then when you go into a Marathon burger, it's just the way it look and the staff. You know what I'm saying? Like everything that y'all do, y'all hold it up to here. And I'll ask again, that's got to be extremely important to you.
1: Yeah, 100%. 100%. I think, you know, just by default, everything we do, kind of falls in place. So people that we know or family or team members or people that we've been, that we grew up with, when we have an opportunity, it always feels good to make sure that we're able to, you know, have an opportunity for employment also. Mm-hmm. And then, you know, they go above and beyond and make it, like you say, feel authentic. It's somebody that we've been knowing forever, and they putting their all into making sure that it's actually moving. And it's more than a job. It's like, man, hold on, we really building something. And a lot of people have, you know, done music with Hustle and mm-hmm. sold his first mixtape and put posters up together. And so they seen it from day one. And then being a part of this, it means so much more to them. So it's a blessing, man, and that's why I feel like we're blessed with the right people around us. And even Tyrese, man, he I just told him when I seen him out there, he Hustle opened up for him at House of Blues, yep, back in the day.
0: Did Reese remember that?
1: I don't know.
0: Wow.
1: I don't know, but I you know, I made sure I let him know, like, man, we remember that and appreciate you, man, for sure. And that was the first time Hustle performed at House of Blues. It was big for us. So damn. Just bumping into people that always supported along the way, and even to this day, that always champion Hustle and champion the brand and come and support and hold things to the highest of level, you know, we're appreciative. And even for this album and being able to put this music out, like you said, Beano said, it's timeless. Everybody who hears it, like, man, Hustle sounding, you know, it's sounding like right now, like today. It's just crazy. And even when I hear that and when I hear the music, I'm like, all right, it was meant to be. This is the perfect time. Perfect time for this to come out.
0: Fellas, we got a lot more to chop it up on, man. Yep. Prolific is the new album out there, man. Nipsey Hussle, Beano, Rideau. We're coming back more with Black Sam and Beano, Rideau. Y'all continue to hang with us in the neighborhood. Big Boys Big Neighborhood. Boy.

0: Big Boy's Neighborhood. Prolific is the newest album. Beano Rideau and Nipsey Hussle. You guys got to check it out. Speaking of Beano, we got Beano in the neighborhood along with Black Sam.
1: Okay, so Black Sam, now that you're here, I did want to ask, Dave Chappelle dedicated a segment to Nipsey Hussle during his comedy stand-up on Netflix. And I just, you know, he was talking about how he met him and how, you know, he learned so much and how Nip always dropped gems. And I feel like every time that I watch his interviews, like, people always say that about Nip. Mm-hmm. And you can hear it in his music. So I was just wondering, like, if that was, like, I want to hear from you guys, because you guys actually knew him, you know, and I never had that chance. Like, even when Big talks about memories that he had with him, I'm like, damn, it's crazy that he sat here with you guys and I wasn't here yet for that time. So I was just wondering how you felt about that with Dave Chappelle bringing him up, and also all the knowledge that
0: did
1: Nipsey
0: you watch that live? Because I think we had a conversation, because I could be rewriting history. But I remember that comedy show, they didn't even promote it. It was like after a boxing match or something. I think it was after Mike Tyson and Jake Paul. And then it just, yeah, my comedy show is next. Did you know that those words were coming from Dave Chappelle?
2: No, I didn't.
0: And T.I.?
2: No, I didn't. I think for me, everybody was telling me. Mm-hmm. And so I went in and watched it. And, you know, it was just... You know, we honored it, and it feels anytime somebody has a memory of bro, it's good. Mm-hmm. And I always, you know, that's my same sentiment too. I'm like, man, it's true. You know, that's how hustle go into a room and just take over with positivity and energy, good energy, and just, you know, give good conversation, make people feel, you know, like, you know, he's a very good people's person. Mm-hmm. And so everything that Chappelle was saying, I'm like, yeah, I'm like, that's true. Mm-hmm. And then I remember Hussle telling me about when he went with Chappelle.
1: Really?
2: When he met Chappelle. And, you know, he was just speaking highly about Chappelle, and it was funny. And it was one funny thing that Chappelle was like, let's go to the strip club. They like, he just pulled up. They like, all right, let's go. So they went, and he's laughing and joking. Hussle was like, he got some ones. He's like, oh, man, I'm at the strip club. I got to get some ones. I can't be in here not throwing no ones. So JP, it was like, you want me to get them, bro? He's like, yeah, could you get them? So JP went to get the ones, and JP is passing the ones up. And he like, Chappelle, could you get us the bro? So he passes the ones up to Chappelle, and Hustle's right there like looking. Chappelle, don't pass the money down. He starts throwing.
0: Like, bro, like this is an assembly line. Yeah. Dave, what the f***?
2: So then Hussle like, hold on. He's like, hey, take that money. That's you. Let me get in. So they was laughing and joking. So he telling me this, our whole team is laughing. So this is years.
0: Yeah.
2: So when Chappelle brought it up, or when I'm listening, I'm like, oh, this is the moment. And this is the story that Hussle told me.
0: And you get a little more of a full circle as well.
2: Yep.
0: Black Sam, Brother Sam, Beano Rideau. Definitely want to thank you, brothers, for coming into the neighborhood. Once again, for those out there, the new title, the new project is called Prolific. Make sure you go get that, man. All money in. Marathon. Make sure that you follow up, man. Sure. There's some beautiful things that's happening. But I definitely want to thank you, brothers, for coming into the neighborhood. For those out there, you can find this entire interview. It's right there at Big Boy TV, our YouTube channel. And as you're watching, hit that subscribe button. Y'all continue to hang with us in the neighborhood. Big Boy's Neighborhood.
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6: 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You just so happen to be rolling with your magnificent personality, Big Ant. Man, we gonna have us a time. Woo, it's the big station, baby. Hey, what's going on, man? 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Click on Sweet Deal. 25 get you 50, baby. 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Hey, what's happening, everybody? It's Big Ant from 997KMJJ. 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
1: back. And this year, it's the Swag Country Showdown. Saturday, September 26th, two HBCU powerhouses collide at the legendary Cotton Bowl in Dallas. The GSU Tigers battle the PV Panthers. The winner takes one step closer to the Swag West Championship. Will the Panthers repeat, or will the Tigers get their revenge? Ticket admits you to the football game, concert, HBCU culture, and admission to the world's largest fair. 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And the air conditioning is the Black Country Music and Line Dance Show. 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
7: 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Man, we gonna have us a time. 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
1: I heard what you said through the grapevine. Funny thing about your problems, they ain't mine. 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How I'm crossing these state lines.

said through the grapevine. 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Work on

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0: 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We've got all your favorites playing right here. 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
1: It's the Mississippi. 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
3: 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Woo! 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
8: 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Hey, what's happening, everybody? It's Big Ant from 997KMJJ. 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
0: 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Woo! 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
0: 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Why? Because of you. Thanks. It's 997 KMJJ. 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

0: right, let's do it. Yaki Cho, back to the bag Monday. Off top, I see you over there representing that City Grow. Let's get it.
1: Yeah. Ice.

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0: 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Yeah, we had a good time. Straight up though, Mr. Al Cooper. Yeah, if we do, we do, baby. 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
9: 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Your go-to spot for stories that keep you in the loop. Hear from some of the most fascinating people in pop culture today. Whether it's Facebook, Instagram, Twitter, and TikTok, news about your favorite stars, or studies that will blow your mind, we've got you covered. 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
1: 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I need you to stop what you're doing right now and go over to 997KMJJ.com. 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That's why they call it a sweet deal. Hey! Oh! 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
3: 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With Yaki Joe. What's happening?
10: If you down in the country, turn it up outside with a whole lot of money.

Yeah. Oh, yeah. Oh, you know, I just be getting out my body sometimes. It's just matching up to my aesthetics, but you know what I'm saying? Motherfuckers don't need to be appreciating it. It's cool.

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A Cumulus Broadcast Media Station.